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This next song is pretty special to us, and it's special to you too, to the world. You know this. I want you to sing along with me.